0: Gracie Pizza Locomia.
1: Locomia, get your body groove. Get up on the groove. Get into the mood. Get it? Locomia, get your body groove. And now my niggas will be grooving to

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Well, gotta go, I'm almost at the bridge now. Oh shit, I forgot, how am I supposed to send this shit out?

Rattling your ground, karma's on your scent like a bounty hunter. Karma's gonna track you down, step by step from town to town. Sweet like justice, karma is a queen. Karma takes all my friends to the summit. Karma is the guy on the screen.